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3: In sport, Bowden Barrett is embracing a return to the NPC for the first time in 6 years. The All Blacks veteran has been released to play for Taranaki in tomorrow's final round match against Wellington in New Plymouth. He's only played 9 matches of Test rugby and 3 tour matches in black this year. Barrett says when the opportunity came up to return for the Amber and Blacks, he was keen to embrace it. Knights centre Dane Gagai is poised to make a shock switch to the Kiwis for the Rugby League World Cup. Gagai, who has impressed for Newcastle in their run to tomorrow's NRL Grand Final, has been given approval by the International Rugby League to play for New Zealand. It comes 8 years after the last of his 7 test matches for the Kangaroos, which included the 2017 World Cup win. That's sport. I'm Sandy Hodge.
2: Jerry and Manaya in the AM, the big show in the PM, and always music that rocks.

It's the White Stripes. It is Saturday afternoon. It's Beck Sandys with you until 2 o'clock today. I've got Josh Braden, Kiwi musician. You might know him from No Broadcast. He's opening for Razorlight at the Power Station tonight. I'll be talking with him very soon, but right now here's Kiwi band, Head Like a Hole.

It's you two here on Radio Hauraki, a band that has influenced many musicians, including Josh Braden, who I just spoke to. He's opening for Razorlight tonight at the Power Station, so go give him some love. Now, Gig A Little is back this year. The legends at Super Liquor have given us $10,000 of loot to give away, and you could win $250. That's your share to put towards a gig of your choice. So all you have to do is listen out for the roar of the encore. It could happen at any time in any show, and when you hear it, gives a buzz on 0800 Hauraki. $250 could be yours. What gig could you be putting it to? Maybe this band who are here in December. It's Queens of the Stone Age right now here on Hauraki.

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0: Bit of GNR for your Saturday afternoon. Now, I've got a very special guest joining me on the phone right now. He's a Christchurch musician behind No Broadcasts, and tonight he'll be opening solo for Razorlight at their first ever New Zealand show at the Power Station. Joining me now is Josh Braden. Kia ora, welcome.
1: Hey, how's it going?
0: Good. So, opening for Razorlight at the Power Station, how did this gig come about for you?
1: I've got a lovely manager that just sorts me out all these awesome gigs, you know.
0: How good is that? So he talked to some people who talked to some people, and you're like, call my people, and we're good.
1: Yeah, that's the way it's all been, and it just sort of all came together, you know.
0: How are you feeling? Are you nervous?
1: Not at the moment, but, you know, when I see the stage, I'll be like, oh, okay, But that, you know, you use the nerves. The nerves are great. Nerves are good things.
0: Yeah. You're still doing your solo work, but broadcast would be. It seems like it's quite a huge project to undertake.
1: It's just where I put all my like own writing and musical endeavors. It just goes under that sort of banner now. Mm. So like anything I write usually goes under that. And so that's why the music can change over time, because you know I have different experiences that shape the music. Yeah. So it's like that's all that is really. And just always working on new things slowly. Yeah.
0: Josh Braden, thank you so much for your chat, and wishing you so much fun on stage tonight with Razorlight.
1: Thank you. Yeah, cheers.
0: Thanks, man. See ya.
1: Have a good day.
0: And if you're heading along to the Power Station tonight, give Josh Braden all the love that you can. He's a very talented musician. You can find out all about his projects. Just look up No Broadcasts on Instagram and all of the places where you stream music. Good on you, Josh. I'll be back after the break with The Killers here on Hauraki.
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0: You're listening to Radio Hauraki, and that's me, Bec Sandys, done for this Saturday, the 3rd of October. I've got to go home and get ready for a comedy gig tonight. Cardboard Comedy in Kingsland is putting on Gary Fest. We're doing it all for the love of our mate, Gary Dooley, who passed away from bowel cancer a few months ago. All proceeds going to the Cancer Society. If you want to come along, get your tickets from Event Finder. Just type in Gary Fest. This musical comedy duo, Tough Tiger Fist, they'll be there, they'll be playing. You can hear that tune, Milk. Hopefully they'll play it tonight. And there's a bunch of other comedians, including myself. Come along, support it. All for our good mate, Gary. Gary Fest, love it. I got Isaac, he's up next. He'll take you through until 7 o'clock tonight. I'll be back Monday morning doing Brekkie with Ruda while the guys are away at the NRL Grand Final. It should be a goodie. So I'll see you 6 a.m. Monday here on Hauraki.
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13: In sport, the ongoing issues around the scrum have continued to occupy Dave Rennie's mind in the weeks following the South African tour. The All Blacks coach was vocal during the series around the refereeing interpretations at the scrum, as well as what he believed was illegal Springboks tactics. It's been compounded by a World Rugby crackdown requiring hookers to utilise a break foot to supposedly prevent injuries at scrums. Rennie says it continues to frustrate, and he's challenged World Rugby to simplify their interpretations. This afternoon's NPC action gets underway at 2:05pm when Manawatū hosts Canterbury and Palmerston North. Later, Hawke's Bay challenge Counties Manukau for the Ranfurly Shield in Pukekohe from just after 5pm before Waikato hosts Tasman. That's sport. I'm Sandy Hodge.
12: Jerry and Manaya in the AM, the big show in the PM, and always music that rocks.

A bit of Mayo from Smazza Pazzas here on Radio Hodaki. You're with me, Isaac, for your Saturday, holding you through until 7 o'clock tonight. I hope your weekend's gotten off to a great start, because mine has. Daylight savings is starting to hit, you know, twilight golfing's back. And I feel like this last 3 months of the year, you can almost just put it on neutral from here. Is it too early to put it in neutral? October? Well, I'm going to do it anyway. You heard it here first. Today is neutral day from now. We just coast to the end of the year. But I hope your weekend is going along well. 3483 is the text line. Let me know what you're up to. Any shout-outs or any requests you might have. And I'll see if I can get it in there to make your Saturday that much sweeter. I am, later on in the show, going to try to get a hold of Jerry Minaya, our winners, who are over in Sydney for the big dance as of tomorrow. If they're willing to talk to me. Or if they're in the state to talk to me is probably the better way to phrase that. We're going to get straight back into the music. Here's a bit of Pearl Jam for you Saturday, right here on Hodaki.

The Black Crowes Twice as Hard here on Radio Hodaki. And rugby's worst kept secret has got to be that Artie deal. Artie, 1 year contract to the Blues leading up into the Rugby World Cup as of next year. And I feel like everybody and their mum broke the news from about like Wednesday, even though Artie Savio was on Instagram social still trying to announce an announcement. And everybody's like, we all know you're staying in Auckland, mate. but hey, you got to feel for Wellington. Obviously, a little bit bittersweet that they lose their club captain for so many years. Even though they did win this year, I think that probably softens the blow. But the amount of players that have left Wellington and always somehow ended up in Auckland, you know, your Ma'anonus, your Piriwhippus, Bowden Barrett as well. I don't know what it is about Auckland that screams out to these players. Might be the money, might be the lifestyle. But hey, Artie Savia, it's glad that it officially got announced yesterday, a.k.a. Tuesday afternoon. Here's some Kiwi music. She had I Got You on Hodaki.

0: bit of Johnny Cash for your Saturday here on Radio Hodaki. And regardless of what side of the fence you sit on when it comes to the elections, you got to admit that these promises are just out the gate. On one hand, you have National promising passport-free trans-Tasman travel. So whenever you go to and from Australia, you won't need your passport. Funny thing is, though, you'd still need a digital form of your passport. So it kind of makes it a bit redundant. And then on the other hand, you have Labor promising to ban hidden fees to try stop companies taking advantage of consumers. You know, the price that you see is the price that you pay when you get to the checkout. No surprises. It's just like any other job. If you made promises, you'd get let go if you don't deliver on them. But then, for whatever reason, during the election, it's just like promise away. Promise. Let's just one up each other. You want to give, you know, you want to give 10 apples? We promise we're going to give you 17 apples. Like, make it make sense is all I'm trying to say. Man, I love the election time because all these promises just really, really fill me up with hope. I got some Nirvana Good Shirt all on the way in the next five right here on Hodaki.
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0: Radio Hodaki, you're with me, Isaac, and I just read about the girl in the States that was on death row, sentenced to death, obviously, but then ended up surviving two lethal injections. So they had to rush her to the hospital because she wasn't in a good way, clearly, two lethal injections. But apparently beforehand, she was making the case that she wanted to go out another way, but lethal injection is the most humane way to do so. But she was asking to get hung, to get shot, all these other things, because she had a fear that she was going to survive those. Lo and behold, she ends up surviving two of them. What I'm wondering now is, does that, you know, does she have any grounds to stand on against the state, whoever, you know, sanctioned this? Because, I don't know, it feels weird because they kind of, that's just torture now at this point because she didn't die. Obviously, she was meant to. If you're a lawyer and you're listening, 3483, text me through. I'm keen to pick your brain or give me a call, 0800 Hodaki. I'd love to know if this lady now has any sort of grounds to stand on. We're going to take a quick break. News and sport up next, right here on Hodaki.
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13: In sport, returning All Blacks fullback Beauden Barrett is keeping it simple ahead of his first game for Taranaki in 6 years. Barrett has been released by the All Blacks for the final round NPC match against Wellington tomorrow afternoon before linking up with the side in camp in Auckland ahead of the opening Bledisloe test. He says adjusting to the Amber and Blacks calls within a week can be like learning a different language. This afternoon's NPC action is underway with no score between hosts Manawatu and Canterbury late in the first half in Palmerston North. Dane Gagai is poised to pull on a Kiwis jersey at next month's Rugby League World Cup. The Newcastle Knights and former Kangaroos centre has reportedly been granted permission to switch allegiances by the international body. That's sport. I'm Sandy Hodge.
12: Pulling bangers out of thin air since forever.
14: She doesn't know her name. We're only here to make you. We're only here.
12: to make you go. 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

A bit of Metallica here on Radio Hodaki with me, Isaac, for your Saturday. I hope your Saturday is treating you nice and well. And we got our first little update from the boys over in Sydney. They're currently in transit on their way to the Randwick races. Up next, I'm going to call Richard. Richard, who was our Would You Rather winner from Cambridge, and see how he's going. See how his first night was, and see if he's got eyes on Jerry and Mania to make sure that they are behaving. We're going to catch up with them in a couple of songs' time. But first, here's some MGMT right here on Hodaki.

0: some Radiohead right here on Radiohead. Can I manage to get my hands on somebody over in Sydney right now? It was the winner of our Would You Rather prize, Richard from Cambridge. Cambridge to Sydney. How's it going, Richard?
1: Oh, amazing, amazing. We just got to Randwick up in the member stand. It's looking great.
0: Yeah, and have you managed to bump into the boys? Are they behaving themselves?
1: Oh, I have. I heard it was a bit of a late one last night, I think. But no, not looking too dusty this morning.
0: Oh, yeah. And how are you feeling on in terms of dust levels, mate?
1: Oh, I'm not too bad. It was about a 1 or 2 a.m. last night, but no, we're all pumped up. We've got 4 more minutes until the bar opens, so we're hanging out eagerly.
0: Oh, geez, a long 4 minutes that is then.
1: Oh, it is.
0: Oh, well, how was first night for you?
1: Oh, awesome. Yeah, it was really great with the boys trip fellas organising everything, and good stand-up from Gary Freeman, the Wiz, last night.
0: Yeah.
1: And Josh Reynolds, really good yarns, and plenty of beers as well, which is great.
0: Yeah, I've heard Josh Reynolds is a great chat.
1: Yeah, no, it's good to hear about their views on the bunker and some of the refereeing calls this year. Some hot takes maybe.
0: Did he back up what everybody in New Zealand's been thinking when it comes to the bunker?
1: I think so. It's just not quite working as maybe it should be.
0: Okay, well, run me through the game plan. Sorry, Randwick, you're at Randwick now. You just got there. 3 minutes probably now until the bar opens. What's the plan for the rest of the night after Randwick?
1: Oh, well, we'll just see where the night takes us. Not too sure. Got some other mates in Sydney, but, don't know what's going to happen, to be honest.
0: Okay.
1: And then big day tomorrow, so I think it's just about hanging on for the boat cruise in the grand final.
0: Yeah, you don't want to jump the gun too early and just spend tomorrow feeling sorry for yourself, hey?
1: Nah.
0: Okay, well, I'll let you go, mate. You you make sure you look after Jerry and Manoa over there, make sure they're well-behaved and not doing anything that, could get them in trouble.
1: Oh, of course not. No. Right, we'll be on our best behaviour.
0: Nah, awesome. Cheers, Richard. We'll hear from you soon.
1: Cheers, Isaac. Thanks a lot.
0: Okay, we're going to get back into the music. Here's some In Excess on Hodaki.

0: Gorillaz there here on Radio Hodaki, and it is Gig a Little here on Radio Hodaki. Cheers to the legends, of course, at Super Liquor, who have backed this Gig a Little years and years in a row. $250 to put towards a gig, a festival, a concert of your choice, and all you got to do is call 0800 Hodaki when you hear the roar of the encore. And the cash is yours. It's as easy as that. We've got over 10 grand to give away across the month of October. So start thinking about your next gig ticket purchase. Cheers to gigs and cheers to Super Liquor, of course. I got some Arctic Monkeys and Oasis all on the way in the next five on Hodaki.
1: A ticket's never just a ticket. 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

0: Radio Hauraki, Isaac here, and Dane Gagai has been cleared from the IRL, the International Rugby League, to switch his allegiances from Australia to New Zealand ahead of this year's Rugby League World Cup. I'm not too sure if he actually does want to play for the Kiwis. I haven't heard much around that, but obviously he's represented the Maldives in the Indigenous Games years before. So I'd love to see him in the Kiwi jersey. You'd have, on one end, you'd have Casey McLean, the young upcoming star in the centres, and then the other, the old bull, the veteran, who's just been doing it for years. And if he could win himself a premiership ring with the Knights this weekend or tomorrow, geez, we're in good stead for the Kiwis and Matthew Tomoko off the bench. I'm looking forward to the Rugby League World Cup this year. We're going to go for a quick break. News and sport all up next, right here on Radio Hauraki.
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5: A lot of people out there don't even know these lounges exist.
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5: The key thing about this lounge, free beers. 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
3: I want to have an a la carte.
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5: 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I mean, these are good people. These are my people.
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16: In sport, while it's too soon for the Bledisloe Cup, All Blacks coach Dave Rennie believes Lester Fainganuku offers a realistic hybrid option at test level. The Crusaders and Tasman utility was left out of the squad for the two tests against Australia after only returning from a leg injury last week in the NPC. While there have been questions over whether he could be a jack-of-all-trades across loose forward, midfield and the wing in the black jersey, Rennie believes he can.
17: You know, he'd be gold because he can cover midfield, cover wing, cover loose forward, and you end up with a potentially a 6-2 split.
16: Canterbury lead Manawatu 22-12 late in the NPC game in Palmerston North. Counties Manukau welcome a Hawke's Bay challenge for the Ranfurly Shield from 5:05 in Pukekohe. That's sport. I'm Sandy Hodge.
15: This is Hauraki on iHeartRadio.

System of the Down here on Radio Hodaki. And don't forget, the legends at Reburger want to shout your weekend. We got a stack of $50 Reburger vouchers here in the studio, and we want to give them away every single weekend. Text Reburger to 3483 to put yourself in the draw. Handcrafted burgers, loaded fries, and gourmet eats that'll change the game. And if I can recommend one thing from Reburger, the onion rings and their special sauce. Mwah! Chef's kiss. Reburger to 3483 to get yourself in that draw. We're going to go straight back into the music. Here's some Radiohead on Hodaki.

A bit of Beck here on Radio Hodaki. You're with me, Isaac. I hope your weekend is treating you well. And fellas, I'm going to jump in here nice and early with a PSA. 83 days until Christmas. Okay? I'm hitting you nice and early so you have plenty of time to prepare to do all your Christmas shopping on Christmas Eve, okay? I'm letting you know 82 days before you need to get that done. And coming up, I'm going to try to get one of the boys on the line, not going to lie, be open and transparent with you. Manai's been dodging me. He's been avoiding my calls, so I'm going to take the debt collection approach and just spam the living life out of him. Hopefully I can get him on board. We're going to get straight back into the music, though. Here's some Kiwi music she had right here on Hodaki.

0: Arcade Fire here on Radio Hodaki, and I managed to get my hands on Manai Stewart, who is over in Sydney at the moment. Manai, how's it going?
1: Good afternoon, Isaac. How are you going?
0: Good, good. Obviously, it would be a bit better if I was over there, snuck into your suitcase.
1: You wouldn't fit into my suitcase. We're at Randwick right now. We've got a hell of a spot. I don't know, you can probably hear it in the background. Luke Kimmies and the Boys Get Paid fellas are here. I'm hearing there's somewhere in the neighbourhood of $12,000 on the line today. They got a little punters club going, so I'm hoping he can lift me out of the hood.
0: Oh, geez. Yeah. Geez, I've cracked under the pressure of a $1,500 pot before. I couldn't even imagine 12 grand riding on it.
1: Yeah, there's a bit of money over here in Australia. Sort of trying to grind our way out of a bit of a hole this morning. As you know, first night fever. It's a hallmark of Radio Hodaki and the ACC in any trip we do. So there was a bit of that last night. My last memory was arm wrestling Gary Freeman at a pub at 3 a.m., which with the time difference is 6 a.m. So it was a big old day yesterday, and we're back into it today. So races all day today. No plans for afterwards. And then grand final tomorrow.
0: Yeah, geez.
1: I think we're about to make a bit of money here. I don't know if you can hear that in the background.
0: A question for you. I obviously saw Jeremy Wells' post on Instagram earlier this morning. Can you talk me through a little bit of G-Lane's outfit that he's decided to go for Randwick?
1: Oh, yeah. So back in the day, G-Lane and a syndicate owned a horse. And as part of that, they gave him a suit. I've never seen a suit like it before. It's got short sleeves and long pants. He kind of looks like he's on safari. But for some reason, he put a full long sleeve shirt on underneath it. It looked ridiculous. So he's rolled the sleeves up underneath his shirt, and he thinks it's making his guns look huge. So G-Lane is full of confidence today. He's about to do his ass on the punt, I think.
0: Oh, geez, G-Lane. What's the plan after the races? Is it kind of just see where the night takes you? Or?
1: Oh, look, people are making plans for after the races. I think that's a little bit foolish. I'm going to write checks that I can't cash. I'm just here to enjoy the races, and then whatever happens after is between me and God.
0: Okay, well, I'll let you go, Matt. You look after yourself, and make sure you save some energy for the grand final tomorrow.
1: Yeah, bro. All right.
0: Okay, see you, mate. Rage Against the Machine, Velvet Revolver, all on the way in the next five on Hodaki.
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you do what they told ya. 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

0: Radio Hodaki, you with me, Isaac. And a man in Texas has gone viral after finding $128,000 on a bank ATM and returning every single dollar of it. He called the police immediately, got them to come check it out, and returned every single dollar. They say good things happen to good people and good karma finds its way back around. And I think that's what this guy's going for. But $128,000 seems like quite an odd number. I feel like if I'm doing anything with money or anything with numbers, I'll round up. I'll go 130 or 150. Now, I can't prove it, but something tells me he shaved a little bit off the top here for himself. And honestly, I cannot blame him. I'm just waiting for the world to test me like that. I'm just waiting for my time, because I tell you what, you'd never ever see me again. We're going to go for a short break. News and sport up next on Hodaki.
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11: In this update, after their region's wettest winter since the 1980s, the government has declared a medium-scale adverse event for Southland and Clutha. That unlocks up to $50,000 for the Southland and Otago Rural Support Trusts to provide help on the ground. The average New Zealand household is continuing to throw out more than 80 kilograms of food each year. Food rescue services like Too Good To Go say up to $3 billion worth of food ends up in our landfills, and that's enough to feed 500,000 people for a year. Māngere Budgeting Service supports the Labour Party's plan to go after dodgy contracts. If elected, Labour would ban certain types of low-cover car insurance, make gym contracts easier to break, and ban hard selling of extended whiteware warranties. National's new campaign buses hit the road. Supporters and candidates arrived in the bright blue bus in Auckland's Howick this morning. Leader Chris Luxon was keen to call it the No New Tax Bus. That's news. In sport, Canterbury have ensured a top two finish in the NPC with a gritty 22-12 win over Manawatu in a wet Palmerston North. Canterbury ran in 5-2, taking a 10-5 lead into half-time after a scoreless opening 35 minutes. Canterbury goes to the top of the ladder on 40 points but can still be overhauled by North Harbour tomorrow. Hawke's Bay challenge Counties Monaco for the Ranfurly Shield in a minute or two before Waikato host Tasman later. Knights centre Dane Gagai is poised to make a shock switch to the Kiwis for the Rugby League World Cup. Gagai, who has impressed for Newcastle in their run to tomorrow night's NRL Grand Final, has been given approval by the International Rugby League to play for New Zealand. That's sport. I'm Joe Gilfillan.
2: Pulling bangers out of thin air since forever. 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

The Strokes here on Radio Hodaki with me, Isaac, and I hope your weekend's been a nice and productive one, or not. Either way is fine. You live your weekend however you want to live it. Hey, another person who's living how he wants to live is P. Diddy. Obviously in prison at the moment after being found for, well, a plethora of crimes found guilty for. But he's just living his life. Apparently he's paying people to do his chores in prison, to give him massages. He's got a full George Foreman grill set up in there, cooking his meals, and got a mobile phone and everything. How does that make any sense? Like, nothing's really changed for him apart from being confided in, you know, these four walls. He's living his life the same, paying people to do everything for him. I think for these sorts of people, for these sorts of, you know, high-profile celebrities who end up in prison, you just need to go straight survivor style, drop them off in an island, and leave them to be of themselves. I think it's the only way. It is the only way. We're going to get straight back into the music. Here's Tool with Sober.

0: Can't stop the spirits when they need you. 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
1: Red Hot Chili Peppers Can't Stop here on Radio Hodaki, the home of the Hodaki Breakfast, Jerry and Manaya. And early on in the week, Manaya shared how he did some investigating down at his local High Rocks. Have a listen.
2: A while ago, my partner signed up for a gym. It's like a High Rocks adjacent. Does that ring any alarm bells to you if your partner joins a High Rocks gym?
3: Yeah, it does actually. Yeah. I mean, probably what happens is you join a High Rocks gym. Your fear is that then they start hanging out with other High Rocks people. Next thing you know, they're shitting themselves.
2: Yeah, vibe. That's sort of secondary to some of the other rumors that I've heard about what happens at these clubs. But what was the other one? CrossFit?
3: Oh, yeah.
2: F45?
3: CrossFit, cross relationship.
2: And so I was like, I'm going to get down there and check this place out.
3: Oh, okay. Yeah, what did you find?
2: A challenging but rewarding workout.
3: Cheating.
2: A bit of cheating and then...
3: shitting yourself.
2: And shitting yourself. you know, there was a trainer there taking you through the whole thing, and which I needed because I'm the perfect combination of heavy and weak. So where pull-ups for me are an absolute nightmare. So to help you do pull-ups, if you can't do them, they attach like a giant rubber band. Have you seen these?
3: Mm-hmm.
2: And I had to go and use, obviously, the military-grade rubber band that they had there. But it was so thick that it wouldn't reach to my foot, so I had to hook it around my knee. Anyway, she's there helping me try and do the pull-ups. As I go down for the rubber band, it just pulls my shirt right up and just deploys the puku right into her face. And so I'm hanging off the bar. I couldn't pull myself up. And my mud guts are just in her face. I was like, I don't know if I want to come back. I don't know if they want me to come back after that.
1: Honestly, it's not even the worst thing that I've seen happen with those elastic bands. Seeing heaps of clips online where it just snaps up and ends up giving you the worst wedgie just known to man. Now that you can't come back from. But man, I think you let that play on. People love a dad bod, right? I wonder if that's still a thing. To the two girls listening to this right now, text me 3483. Is the dad bod still in? In the meantime, hit some Guns N' Roses.
4: One, two, three, four.

0: Lenny Kravitz, always on the run here on Radio Hodaki. And the UFC Qatar have released their fight card. And Jesus, looking stacked. Headlined by Navajo Sterling, our very own, taking on Jiří Procházka. And what many people are saying is the number one contender fight. So if he does get through, people expect him to have that number one contender spot, which makes it quite awkward because fellow Kiwi Carlos Ulbrich currently has the light heavyweight title. And they've both already said that they'd never ever fight each other. They obviously train out of the same gym. But Carlos Ulbrich mentioned in the Betcha watch-along for the ACC, he mentioned that his plan was to defend the belt at light heavyweight a couple more times and then head up to heavyweight to, you know, have a run there and make way for Navajo to dominate the light heavyweight division. Does this mean we're going to see Carlos Ulbrich in heavyweight sooner than we thought? I think so. I don't think there's any chance that they're going to fight each other. We're going to go for a quick break. Jet and Oasis all up in the next five.
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I said you look so fine that I really wanna make you mine. 4, 5, 6, come on and get your kicks. 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

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Four, five, six, come on and get your kicks. Now you don't need

0: 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Ryan Fox and Dan Hillier going head-to-head at Royal Auckland Grange. And we want to fly you up to the Fox. Flights from anywhere in New Zealand to Auckland, hotel for the night, and tickets to the event. All you got to do is enter at hodaki.co.nz and let Radio Hodaki fly you to the Fox. It's as easy as that. We're going to go for a quick break, pay a couple of bills. 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
3: In the early 2000s, I lived over in Ireland, and I was going out with a girl there for a few years, and we were in Limerick having a date night, actually, and we noticed an entourage of people coming in. There were a few heavies that walked in, and then in walks Westlife, the band. So they were there for Brian McFadden's stag do.
2: For a stag do?
3: He did have a bit of an experience with one of the dancing girls of the night later on. It didn't go down too well. It made the papers, actually. I think the marriage only lasted about 3 years.
2: Yeah, well, the incident with the Midnight Ballerina is a bit of a clue, isn't it?
4: Yeah, I reckon.
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14: In sport, Counties Monaco held a 5-0 lead over Hawke's Bay moments ago in the first half of their Ranfurly Shield rugby defence in Pukekohe. Adam Brash scored the only try of the game for the Steelers, who are looking to keep the log of wood for the summer. Earlier in the NPC, Canterbury clinched a top two finish with a 22-12 win over Manawa 2. Waikato hosts Tasman from just after 7 this evening. Lydia Ko has missed the cut at the latest LPGA event in Hawaii. Ko's 2-under score from her opening two rounds put her in jeopardy after shooting a 1-under round in the early wave of the second day. Sure enough, she slid down the leaderboard as the afternoon golfers returned to the clubhouse, slipping to 73rd equal and one shot outside the cut line. That's sport. I'm Joe Gilfillan.
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And it's as simple as that. You'll put yourself in the draw. We'll turn that average deck into one with confidence, because it's not the size of your deck that counts. It is what you do with it. And that's all thanks to our good friends at Trade Tested. 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

They have a Bowie fame here on Radio Hodaki, and the Miami Heat seem to be closing in on Kyrie Irving, who they are hoping can lead their team to the promised land. And if he was to sign with the Miami Heat, it'll be a pretty good lineup. You'll have him at the one, Klay Thompson at the two, Andrew Wiggins at the three, and then the Greek freak, Giannis Antetokounmpo, and Bam Adebayo holding down the power forward and center spots, which sets them up pretty nicely. And I've been saying this year in the NBA is going to be the best season yet. The amount of players that have been moving this offseason, as well as players taking pay cuts in order to try to get a super team around them, it's hectic. And for the first time in years, we're seeing the East Conference and the West Conference be balanced. You don't know who's going to win at this point, which always makes for good sport. We're going to go into the music. Here's Block Party Banquet here on Radio Hodaki.

0: A bit of Weezer for you Saturday here on Radio Hauraki, and it's always a telling sign of a good show in radio when you have one of their hosts scared that the other two are just going to up and leave. Have a listen.
1: I just want to have it out here now,
2: Nogi,
1: and just for once and for all, just know that we can expect you back on or about the 19th of October.
2: Is this because I haven't booked my flights to Japan yet?
1: Because
2: I told you,
1: that's
2: I like to book them on the day.
1: I know, yes. I know, but it seems unlikely because up until this point, you're probably the most anal man I know.
3: In fact,
1: that should be your nickname.
2: What, anal man?
3: Can I clarify? You're exactly right, Nogi, when you say on or about.
1: Yes. Thank you.
3: I'll be back on or about around that time.
2: Wait, so that doesn't sound like it's definite either.
3: Well, I mean, it's hard when you're travelling to be definite.
2: Yeah, right.
3: You know what I mean? Because things can happen.
1: Have you got a return flight?
3: Not at this point, but what I'm planning is at the end of, going down the coast there,
2: yeah.
3: We'll be able to pick up some cheap tickets. You know, maybe even along the way as we're driving down, we might, come across a deal or two or something like that.
1: Well, it's not making me feel any better, I'll be honest with you.
3: Right.
2: Mike, the idea that me and Jace would secretly go on a holiday together and not come and just run away together. Like, what, you think we're just going to leave our wives behind and run away together, me and Jace?
1: It doesn't sound that weird to me.
0: I'm with Mogi on this one. It doesn't seem as far-fetched as Keezy and Hordy J were making it sound. But the Big Show, they'll be back on board come Monday, 4 p.m. All what's left of the Big Show. So make sure you tune into the guys. Got some Faith No More and She Out all on the way in the next five on Hauraki.
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0: 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I hope you have a good rest of your night as well as a good rest of your weekend. If you are going out tonight and you're having some responsible beverage, do so safely. Look after yourself. Enjoy the grand final tomorrow. I'll chat to you when I chat to you. Later, bolt.
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1: Hey, this is Scott from Weezer.
0: We might as well be strangers. Uh-huh. Weezer, featuring Wednesday. We might as well be strangers.

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0: It's Hodaki.
2: Reluctantly crouched at the starting line. 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

Paul from Midwave Breaks, and you're about to check out our latest single, Hyacinth. This track is a straight up rock and roller, heavy on the riffs, but bringing plenty of positive energy. Hyacinth stands for happiness is a state of mind. It's not automatic and it's not always easy, but it's aspirational and something we could all use

0: biggest win of his career. Kiwi golf superstar Ryan Fox is coming home. 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
1: Yes, that Dan.
0: From the British Masters and New Zealand Open at Royal Auckland and Grange on December 11. 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

0: Hello, this is Dolph from the Datsuns. You're about to hear our new number, Moonstruck Man. This one's kind of about those situations where you find yourself in complete awe of somebody else. We played this one at every show on the latest tour through Europe. Check it out.
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0: Yo, this is Clark from Powder Suits. You're listening to our new song, Rivers, the first song to come off our new upcoming album. We just wanted to release something as a start that was just really raw and just had the energy that we'd like to give off live.
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0: Howdy, this is Scotty from the Boondocks, and you're about to check out our new song, Drive. We wrote this one a little while ago, and it is about trying to leave a situation that you just can't seem to bring yourself to get out of. 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

0: Hey, this is Courtney from Courtney and the Unholy Reverie. You're about to check out our new track, Devil in the Details. The track's about a cycle of repetition, frustration, and the uncomfortable truth that sometimes the thing keeping you stuck is yourself.
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Hey, this is Matt from The Ramfall, and you're about to check out our new track, Bend to Break. This track is about trying to let go of a friendship that was doing more harm than good, and the constant push and pull between knowing you should leave and wanting to hold on. This is the lead single off of our new album, Death of My Youth, which will be out everywhere on July 31st. Local.

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13: News update. New South Wales officials are imploring motorists to drive responsibly after a teenager crashed into and injured 10 NRL parade attendees yesterday. An 18-year-old driving erratically lost control, ploughing into Newcastle Knights fans in Wallsend, waiting to send the team off to today's grand final. Confidence the public will get on board intercity rail if it's an option. The Green Party's promising to invest in an Auckland to Wellington overnight service, Christchurch to Dunedin service upgrades, and extending the Auckland-Hamilton to Huia route to Tauranga. Gisborne police are looking for a man who rescued an 89-year-old from a house fire on Saturday morning. Police say the hero was driving past the blaze on Aberdeen Road and entered the building to rescue its occupant, leaving before services could speak with him. Data from driver safety experts AutoSense has found more than 9 in 10 drivers whose vehicles have touchscreens say it's pulled their focus off the road. That's news. Sports and Tasman winger Kyron Tamuifalau now stands alone on the top of the NPC single-season try-scoring record after a 50-33 win over Waikato in Hamilton. Tamuifalau ended the day with 4 tries, sending him to 18 for the year, 3 more than former record holders Terry Wright and Brendan Laney. But he says it was never completely certain based on how training went this week with his Tasman teammates.
12: So happy that the boys are passing it to me. actually, during the week, the boys were just dummying me and scoring themselves, so it's actually good to have them. But no, the boys got a good connection out there, and I'm just happy to be on the end.
13: Liam Lawson was knocked out in qualifying too and will start in 11th at the Bahrain Grand Prix being held at Malaysia's Sepang circuit. Defending champion Max Verstappen is on pole. Lights go out at Sepang at 8 p.m. tonight. That's sport. I'm Kalia Strong.
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REM Drive, this is Radio Hauraki with Blair. Good Sunday morning. If you're up at this hour, you either went out and you just haven't been home yet, or you're one of the legends keeping the wheels of the economy turning. We like to call them backbones. But welcome to Radio Hauraki. It's going to be a great day. It is grand final day for the NRL. It's going to be a cracker. The Black Crows on the way, and also Pearl Jam, Kings of Leon fans on Radio Hauraki. Morning.

Black Crowes, she talks to angels. This is Radio Hauraki with Blair. It's always a tough one when someone, you know, really legendary passes away and you want to say the right things and you want to kind of, you know, pay tribute to them. It is a challenge, especially if the person is just incredible. Phil Gifford passed away earlier this week. The thing I loved about Phil Gifford was the fact that he wasn't a superstar, but he was. Like, he wasn't someone who was all about being in the limelight or being famous. He just loved what he did, and he was very good at it. He was an amazing broadcaster. He was an amazing commentator. He was incredible. He was a very, very talented man, and he will be dearly missed. Jeremy from the Hauraki Breakfast, did an amazing tribute. And I'll actually play that tribute for you shortly, but you will be missed, Phil. You will be missed. This is for you, my friend. Pearl Jam, You Won't Find a Better Man on Radio Hauraki.

0: Nirvana, Something in the Way. This is Radio Hauraki with Blair, the home of the Hauraki Breakfast with Jerry Minaya. I'm assuming they're back tomorrow morning. I think that's the idea. However, I know they're in Aussie at the moment for the NRL Grand Final, so we'll see how that one turns out. Now, earlier on in the week, we had some really, really sad news with the passing of Phil Gifford. What an absolute legend. And there's been lots of amazing tributes, and I think Jerry did a great job with this.
1: So sad news today with the passing of Phil Gifford, former Radio Hauraki breakfast host. Phil Gifford also worked multiple stations across New Zealand, in the South Island.
2: Yeah.
1: A great New Zealander.
2: Yeah.
1: Loosehead Len was the character that I remember he used to play growing up on Hauraki breakfast. Loosehead Len was like a satirical character that was a massive rugby fan.
2: Yeah.
1: And he used to do parodies in the voice of Loosehead Len. And he was part of the John Hawksby, Kevin Black, Blackie, Mary Jane Tomasi breakfast crew of the 1980s that wow. I remember on Radio Hauraki here for quite a number of years, actually.
2: Yeah.
1: In fact, I think he even predated John Hawksby. I think Phil Gifford may have been late 70s on Radio Hauraki. He was an important part of Radio Hauraki.
2: Yeah, yeah, yeah.
1: And a lovely man. And everybody who either listened to Phil or came into contact with Phil will remember him fondly. A genuine guy.
2: Yeah.
1: And what you heard on air was very much what you got off air. Always had a nice thing to say. Whenever I ran into Phil, always had nice conversations with him. And he'd say nice things back, and just a lover of broadcasting.
2: Yep, a legend of broadcasting.
1: And a lover
2: for sure.
1: of people. So that's very sad, 79. So, yeah, very sad. And, I mean, he covered the All Blacks for a long time, of course, writing in newspapers as well. Here he is reflecting on his favourite test match for the All Blacks. It was a defeat in the 1995 World Cup final.
3: It was the most extraordinary event. The apartheid era had just finished in South Africa. Nelson Mandela was the president. He walked onto the ground wearing Francois Pienaar's jersey. Everything about it was amazing. That's the one night in Johannesburg where you could go anywhere and be completely safe.
1: And also, here's him talking in a recent interview where he talked about his advice that he got from athletics coaching guru Arthur Lydiard during his early years as a reporter.
3: Time is the one thing that you can't buy and you can't get more of, so treat it absolutely preciously.
1: And that is Phil Gifford.
2: Definitely
1: our thoughts here at Radio Hauraki out to Phil's family and friends as well, because yeah, he's a very important part of the Radio Hauraki history.
2: Yeah,
1: we treat our history and our old hosts are part of the family here at Radio Hauraki. So yeah, a great guy. He'll be much missed.
0: In the year of the biggest win of his career, Kiwi golf superstar Ryan Fox is coming home. Home again. Radio Hauraki wants to send you and a mate to see him swing at Kiwi Bank Chasing the Fox with playing partner Dan Hillier. Yes, that Dan. From the British Masters and New Zealand Open at Royal Auckland and Grange on December 11. 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Let's fly you to the Fox. 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

0: This is Radio Hauraki with Blair. Now, here on Radio Hauraki, we are massive fans of gigs, you know, of going out there with your mates, of, you know, being part of an audience, experiencing cool things. That's why, thanks to our mates at Super Liquor, we've got this really cool promo called Gig A Little. Basically, we've got 10 grand to give away across the month, and we've divvied it up into $250 lots. So when you hear the roar of the encore, give us a call on 0800 Hauraki and you'll win $250 to put towards a gig, a festival, or a concert of your choice, or whatever you need the money for, to be honest. 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To be honest, I don't really want to know. I don't really want to know what you spend the money on. I'm sure you will have something, but listen out for that roar of the encore, and yeah, simply be the first caller through on 0800 Hauraki. For more details on what we're doing, you can check out hauraki.co.nz. On the way after 7, Incubus, a tune from Chris Cornell. Actually, speaking of songs, a song I have not heard for the longest time from the Red Hot Chili Pepper album, One Hot Minute. Brilliant album, brilliant song on the way.
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17: In this update, an 18-year-old man has been charged after allegedly crashing into Newcastle Knights supporters, injuring 10 people. A 5-year-old girl is in an induced coma, her mother is also injured, and a 67-year-old man is in a serious but stable condition. Hamilton police are searching for suspects tied to a bus stop shooting yesterday afternoon. This left one person with moderate injuries. Police were called just before 3 p.m. about an air gun being fired off along Masters Avenue near Hillcrest Park. The Salvation Army's curated a list of their most pressing issues for politicians, urging them to take practical action. The charities identified food security, housing, cost of living, poverty, justice reintegration and addiction as the 7 key struggles affecting communities it serves. Confidence the public will get on board intercity rail if it's an option. The Green Party's promising to invest in 3 new services, costing almost $4 billion to set up and maintain. That's news. Sports and Tasman's Kyron Tomoefalau has written his name into NPC folklore last night as the competition's standalone single-season try-scoring record holder. He ended up scoring 4 tries in the Muckles' 50-33 win over Waikato, taking his count to 18, 3 more than Brendan Laney and Terry Wright's shared former record. Tomoefalau gave all credit to the men who earn him the space to break records.
18: 100%, I think you can see the physicality that the boys bring today up front and opens up for the athletes on the edges, and we've got some good boys in the back line, so yeah, just happy, bro.
17: Liam Lawson was knocked out in qualifying 2 and will start in 11th for Racing Bulls at the Bahrain Grand Prix, being held at Malaysia's Sepang Circuit. Defending champion Max Verstappen is on pole. That's sport. I'm Carly Estrong.
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Incubus Drive, this is Radio Hauraki with Blair. I really enjoy working on this station. It's so good, the tunes we play and the fact that you are pleasantly surprised to play songs you haven't heard for ages. There's a song coming up from an album from the Chillies called One Hot Minute, if you're familiar with that album. Brilliant album. It was a little bit different because John Frusciante wasn't with them at that time, and Dave Navarro had come in from Jane's Addiction, so they had obviously a different sort of guitar sound, and it was just a different take on the Chillies, and I quite like that album. And yeah, a song from that coming up, you're going to love it. Also, the Eels on the way. We talk the NRL Grand Final, which is happening this afternoon. This song, I remember this from a great movie starring Gwyneth Paltrow. Chris Cornell, Sun Shower on Radio Hauraki.

Wallflowers One Headlight, this is Radio Hauraki with Blair. What a day, the NRL Grand Finals this evening, 9:30. The Roosters taking on the Knights. To be honest, the Grand Finals obviously a big thing. It's always been a massive thing. But I have not really been a massive NRL follower. I know what's going on, and most of the country follows it. But this year with the Waz was really special, just to get in behind them and to learn a lot more about the game and see what it's about. And I have been completely captivated by this Grand Final. I don't know, to be honest, a lot about the Roosters, but from what I've seen with regards to the Knights and their story and not being in the Grand Final for 25 years, and is it Joey Johns? Is that the guy? Telling his story about the last time that they went to the finals and the bus ride there, and the supporters were painting their houses the colour of the Knights' colours. And I just think that's incredible, and that's what sports does, eh? You don't necessarily need to know everything about everything. It's just the fact that it's a bloody good time, and it's going to be a good time tonight. So I'm going to be back in the Knights. Don't read too much into it. I have no idea. Seriously. It's the Eels, Mr. E's Beautiful Blues on Radio Hauraki. Up the Knights.

0: Man, what a great song, eh? From the album One Hot Minute, My Friends. I've not heard that for ages. What a good tune. Red Hot Chili Peppers. This is Radio Hodaki with Blair. I'm genuinely surprised. That was awesome. The Hodaki Big Show back tomorrow afternoon. And the great thing about the boys is it's kind of like AI, right? I was talking to someone about this the other day. You get a bit of resolve from AI because you can chat with AI about all the things you wouldn't otherwise mention. Like, you know, when you leave home, you don't know what you don't know until you don't know something you need to know. And that might be just generally cooking, or it might be cleaning. It might be washing, knowing how to wash and when the appropriate time to wash is, because it would seem that Hoity J doesn't know when to wash what.
1: Take it off.
2: Take it off and sniff it.
1: Sniff it. Okay. Does it need to go in the laundry? No.
2: Do you
1: yes.
2: sniff it? I just take it off. I just chuck it in. It's an instinct.
3: Yeah. Yeah, okay.
1: But if
3: yeah.
1: it's a half-day situation like you, Jace, I would sniff it and then go, oh, no, that's actually fine. Boom, back in the drawer.
3: Because you've also got to take into account, I walk vast distances every day, so there's a bit of heavy perspiration going on.
2: And you've got a general stink about
3: yeah,
2: you as
3: general
2: well.
3: You stink. Do. Yeah,
1: you just do. I think burn them.
3: Okay. Yes, good.
1: Now, another one here is undies. So a few people have some opinions on this. Someone's text here saying, you change your undies when they make a Velcro sound when you're taking them off.
3: Okay, yeah.
2: Yeah, that's good.
1: How you know when it's time.
3: You're taking pubes with you when you remove them. What's
1: totally.
3: Wrong with that?
1: I mean, nothing.
3: I just mean because you're sweating and it's all gross down there.
1: Yeah, no, we get it.
2: Yeah, yeah.
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0: This is Radio Hodaki with Blair. Now, last week, Hodaki and the ACC revealed our most exciting marketing idea to date, a mascot. There's only one problem. Of course, we never think of a name for any of these things. So, we love cricket. Our mascot is a cricket bat with two massive cricket balls. Finding a name for something so unique has proven a little hard. So, we're throwing it open to you, the great people of Aotearoa, to come up with a name. So, send us your suggestions at hodaki.co.nz. If you text mascot to 3483, we will send you the link. And all the name suggestions are in the draw for a double pass to the ACC Export Ultra Party Zone at the Hot Springs Bars T20 Black Clash in association with GWM. 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So get to it if you want to have also a bit of a look at what the mascot looks like, hodaki.co.nz. Filter on the way after 8, Collective Soul coming up, and also Coins of the Stone Age.
1: Jerry and Manaya, the Hodaki Breakfast.
2: Sir Rod Stewart, I see, overnight, has announced plans to retire from touring. I saw him in 1992 at Western Springs, one of the first concerts I ever... In fact, it was the first concert I ever went to. Rod Stewart, a girlfriend I was going out with, I went along with her and a whole lot of friends, and she broke up with me at the concert.
3: At the concert?
2: Yeah.
3: What's she up to
2: Yeah,
3: now?
2: Got together with another one of my friends. It was a good time, actually. Mm. I remember he kicked a soccer ball into the crowd. That's the other thing I remember from the crowd. From
3: Those
2: the,
3: are your two memories. Yeah. Crippling, life-altering heartbreak.
2: Yeah.
3: And a soccer ball.
2: And a soccer ball.
1: The Hodaki Breakfast. Thanks to Bunnings Trade. 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
8: In this update, politicians are being pushed for practical solutions to what the Salvation Army says are pressing issues. The charities identified food security, housing, cost of living, poverty, justice reintegration and addiction as the key issues affecting communities it serves. Principal social policy analyst Paul Barber says they don't want support put off for some future economic recovery.
9: We're facing continuing high or even rising hardship and homelessness if we don't take ready concrete actions.
8: A person has died and others injured after a single vehicle crash near Kawerau Falls in Queenstown. Foreign emergency crews were called shortly before 4 a.m. after reports that a car had left the road on State Highway 6 and struck a tree, trapping those inside. Russia has struck a bridge linking two sides of the Ukrainian capital Kiev for the second successive day, part of an intensifying campaign of air attacks on infrastructure that is upending daily life. That's news. In sports, and Tasman's Kyron Taumaifulau has written his name into NPC folklore last night as the competition's standalone single-season try-scoring record holder. He ended up scoring four tries in the Muckles' 50-33 win over Waikato, taking his count to 18, three more than Brendan Laney and Terry Wright's shared former record. Formula One have announced the final two races of the season will be held in Qatar and Abu Dhabi, as originally scheduled. The two races have been up in the air due to the conflict in the Middle East, but F1 CEO Stefano Domenicali says the championship has received assurances that allow the final two races of the season to proceed as originally planned. England have beaten Croatia 7-0 in their UEFA Nations League group match, with both Harry Kane and Bukayo Saka grabbing braces. That's sport, I'm Kalia Strong.
0: Pulling bangers out of thin air since forever.

Filter, Take a Picture. This is Radio Hauraki with Blair, and it is another Reburger weekend shout. Thanks to the legends at Reburger. We've got a bunch of $50 Reburger vouchers to give away. All you need to do is flick us a text and put Reburger in the text and send that to 3483, and then I'll fire you back a link and you're in the draw just like that for some fantastic Reburger. $50 voucher, nice. Handcrafted burgers, loaded fries, and everything else that goes with the goodness of Reburger. It's so good. It's really good. Arctic Monkeys, Arabella on Radio Hauraki.

Collective Soul Shine, this is Radio Hauraki with Blair. First full weekend of daylight saving. I know we had one day of it last weekend, but yeah, first full weekend, and the weather's not that it's not incredible this weekend. But anyway, nevertheless, here we are, daylight saving, a time that we often think about shedding all of the fat that we have saved over the year. And that is a good move. It does make you feel a whole bunch better, and, you know, power to you, power to the people. However, it's quite a brave thing when you let someone else decide how this is going to unfold. It's hard enough to motivate yourself, but when you're committed to someone else's way, then things can go horribly wrong. Manaya is about to find out how bad this could be. So more on that coming up. Looking forward to seeing these guys on the 20th of December at Spark Arena, Queens of the Stone Age. If I Had a Tale on Radio Hauraki.

When the IT guy says update required, tell him you already did. You set Hauraki as your number one preset on our iHeart app.

0: What a tune. Is that from Pulp Fiction? I think it was from the soundtrack today. Urge Overkill, Girl, You'll Be a Woman Soon. This is Radio Hodaki with Blair. Now, it is the season to, I won't say to get fit, but it is the season you start looking at yourself in the mirror and you think, you've got to do something with this rig. Something has to change, because we've all been there before every summer. You park it at the beach on the first nice day, you know, you might have off, you're feeling relaxed, and you think, we'll head to the beach, and you get to the beach, you finally find a park, you get up on the dunes, you survey what is in front of you, and you think, I am not getting my kit off. I would like to, but not this year. So if you want to change that, obviously you've got to do something about it. However, I find this approach from Manaya a little brave. So he's decided that he's going to do something about it, but his partner has decided how this is going to happen. That's the concern.
1: A while ago, my partner signed up for a gym. It's like a Hyrox adjacent. Does that ring any alarm bells to you if your partner joins a Hyrox gym?
2: Yeah, it does, actually. Yeah. I mean, probably what happens is you join a Hyrox gym. Yeah. Your fear is that then they start hanging out with other Hyrox people. Next thing you know, they're shitting themselves.
1: Yeah, that's sort of secondary to some of the other rumors that I've heard about what happens at these clubs. What was the other one? CrossFit?
2: Oh, yeah.
1: F45.
2: CrossFit, cross-relationship.
1: And so I was like, I'm going to get down there and check this place out.
2: Oh, okay. Yeah, what did you find?
1: A challenging but rewarding workout.
2: Cheating.
1: A bit of cheating, and then...
2: shitting yourself.
1: And shitting yourself. you know, there was a trainer there taking you through the whole thing, and which I needed, because I'm the perfect combination of heavy and weak, to where pull-ups for me are an absolute nightmare. So to help you do pull-ups, if you can't do them, they attach like a giant rubber band. Have you seen these?
2: Mm-hmm.
1: And I had to go and use, obviously, the military-grade rubber band that they had there. But it was so thick that it wouldn't reach to my foot, so I had to hook it around my knee. Anyway, she's there helping me try and do the pull-ups. As I go down for the rubber band, it just pulls my shirt right up and just deploys the puku right into her face. And so I'm hanging off the bar. I couldn't pull myself up. And my mud guts are just in her face. I was like, I don't know if I want to come back. I don't know if they want me to come back after that.
0: A ticket's never just a ticket. That's petrol, beers, merch, late night food, questionable accommodation. 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

0: Streaming everywhere on iHeartRadio, this is Radio Hodaki with Blair. We've got $500 up for grabs with a challenge for you set by the Taskmaster himself. Just be listening to Jerry Manaya on the Hodaki Breakfast every Monday and Tuesday and get ready to take on the Taskmaster. Jerry loves this, eh? $500. Easy money, you got this. Taskmaster NZ is also Mondays and Tuesdays, 7:30 on TVNZ2 and afterwards on TVNZ Plus. Jerry loves being the master of the task. $500 though, that's all good. Pearl Jam on the way after 9, The Cult coming up, and also a band that was rumoured to be playing the NRL Grand Final, but they haven't played together for a very long time, so it's not happening. But the band is happening after 9 on Hodaki.
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8: In this update, confidence from the Greens that its $4 billion plan for passenger rail stacks up. The party would restore Auckland to Wellington rail to run with overnight sleeper trains and begin using the Christchurch to Dunedin line for passenger services. Two people have been rescued after a car struck a tree in multiple election boards in West Auckland's Te Atatū Peninsula about 5 a.m. this morning. Terrorist images have been found on the social media account of the man suspected of attacking his Fly Dubai co-pilot. United Arab Emirates Attorney General says Hamam al-Hamami used the emergency axe to strike his colleague before trying to seize control of the plane. A psychologist is warning more needs to be done to tackle the sobering reality of loneliness in New Zealand. Latest government data shows the proportion of Kiwis experiencing some form of loneliness has risen from around 39% to almost 44% over the past 5 years. That's news. New sports in Newcastle Knights coach Justin Holbrook is practising restraint as he prepares his side for the NRL Grand Final. The former Sydney Roosters assistant turned Knights boss takes on his former team in the league's pinnacle event from 9:30pm tonight. Holbrook says his mind has been ticking over with ideas on how to beat the Roosters all week, but he's limiting himself from overloading his players' minds.
9: As coaches, we're thinking all the time, so it's plenty of thoughts going on, but it's my job to make sure we're preparing the players as best we can to play well, and it's no different.
8: Former Māori All Blacks captain and Blues hooker Kurt Eklund has retired from rugby due to a neck injury. The 32-year-old confirmed his decision on social media, saying he's been told it's in his best interest to step away from the game. That's sport. I'm Kalia Strong.
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Pearl Jam Daughter, this is Radio Hodaki with Blair. Grand final time. How good. I am officially back in the nights now. I have no idea. Well, the only reason I'm back in the nights is because I'm quite invested in their story. The fact that they were Wooden Spooners last year. It's been 25 years since they were in the grand final. And yeah, just the stories I've been following. I think, is it Joey Johns playing for Newcastle? Yeah, it's been amazing. Also, Silverchair saw a post from them. Apparently, they were trying to get them to play, I think, at the grand final, maybe one of the big acts, but they've obviously been together for years. But they're all Knights fans. So I thought, oh, well, if it's good enough for Silverchair, it's good enough for me. But it's going to be an amazing affair, I think, after this incredible year with the Wahs. There's a lot of people that are very impressed with league and NRL. So, yeah. Bandwagon, here we come. Yeah, go the Knights. The Cult coming up, and also Silverchair, actually. A little Silverchair for you, put that on. It's Weezer, Beverly Hills, on Radio Hodaki.

The Cult, this is Radio Hauraki with Blair. Now, there were a lot of bands that used to tour years and years ago, and then they broke up. To be honest, I just think they got so mixed up. there was some pretty hard times back in the day with regards to touring. I think it's maybe cleaned itself up a little bit now. But anyway, it's great to see that these bands who once said, we will never ever get back together, we're not going to tour, we're not going to do this, are now going, actually, let's do that. And we're seeing that quite a bit. It's great to see Radiohead. They obviously went on kind of a limited kind of edition, limited run sort of tour, and now they're going to be doing some more touring. They're not coming to NZ, but they are coming Aussie. We'll be able to see them there. Oasis, obviously, then that was the big one. They were never going to get back together. They did. I think they're going to be continuing to tour. Now, I don't want to put any pressure on this particular band because they're an amazing bunch of guys, but you have to get back together, okay? I don't care if it's for a limited edition, one night only, whatever. You just got to do it. Doesn't have to be this year, doesn't have to be next year, doesn't even have to be the year after that, but it has to happen because I'm pining for seeing these guys live. How good She Had Run on Radio Hauraki.

0: Phoenix 1901, this is Radio Hauraki with Blair. Now, if you are travelling to a foreign region, it's always good to get as much information as you can, you know, and obviously online you can find heaps of information about heaps of things, but there's nothing like counting on your mates, you know, mates who have been there, done that, and you're like, hey mate, just what's it really like? Or, you know, can you give me some tips on this and that? Well, Keezy and old Hoity J are off to Japan. If you haven't heard, I'm kind of surprised because they've been warring on about that all the time. It's like, ah, Japan this, Japan that, yeah, blah, blah, blah. When I'm in Japan, blah, blah, blah, blah. Just all the time, you're like, oh my gosh, just go already. Anyway, Keezy, he's nervous about revealing his downstairs in a traditional bathhouse while he's in Japan. And Hoity J, he's got all the advice you need, Keezy.
1: I'm not being silly here.
2: Okay, good.
1: My concern is that when you hop into the hot tub, you're going to be naturally buoyant. And that...
2: And my head will probably go under because my lower half is going
1: it'll
2: up.
1: It'll just go up because
2: And I'll be struggling.
1: It is such a cavalcade of stuff going on there that, it'll be like a buoy or a life jacket.
2: Well, you know what I could do while I'm over there is find like a bonsai master and get him to just, you know, shape it into a
3: something presentable.
1: I mean,
2: what? What's up, man?
1: No, I'm just. So, what are you? I mean, are you feeling better about it? Is my question?
2: I don't see how I wouldn't be feeling.
3: The only, I guess, the thing is. The only other thing that you could really do is get yourself into a state that you can be proud of, you know?
2: I've only got 4 days.
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0: This is Radio Hauraki. Attention, all golfers. Ryan Fox is coming home after the biggest win of his career, and we're giving you the chance to fly with a mate to see him at KiwiBank Chasing the Fox. How good? It's December 11, two of New Zealand's biggest golfing stars, Ryan Fox and playing partner Dan Hillier, will go head-to-head at Royal Auckland and Grange. Our flyer to the Fox prize includes... flights from anywhere in New Zealand to Auckland, check. Hotel for the night, you'll need that. And tickets to the to Chasing the Fox. You can catch Ryan Fox competing on home soil, fresh off a career-defining year on the world stage. That's an amazing thing. That's an incredible prize. Welcome home, Ryan. Very proud of you. Looking forward to that. That's going to be messy. It's going to be good. It's going to be crazy. Enter now at hauraki.co.nz and let Radio Hauraki fly it to the Fox. How good. On the way after 10, Everclear, the Arctic Monkeys, and also a little U2.
1: Jerry and Manoia, the Hauraki Breakfast.
2: And first five, Macklin Robertson is set to make his Canterbury debut via the bench.
3: Any relation of
2: Scott? He's the son of former Canterbury player and coach Scott Robertson.
3: Okay.
2: It's all genetics, isn't it? It's all bloody genetics. We were never destined to do anything great in sport.
3: I'm picking he doesn't have flat feet, asthma and eczema.
2: Yeah, it's hard to play rugby in the wet with eczema. Is it even legal?
1: The Hauraki Breakfast. Thanks to Bunnings Trade. Load up on landscaping at Bunnings Trade.
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15: And this update, Police say two people are in serious condition after a car struck a tree and election boards in West Auckland this morning. Emergency services were called to the scene about 4:30am to Te Atatū Road, just north of Gloria Road. Search efforts are resuming today for missing Brazilian national Erica Rodriguez Coelho. The 47-year-old hasn't been heard from since September 18, with her car found at Skipper Saddle near Queenstown. El Nino is already breaking records with a message it'll hit the globe in different ways. California is rushing to prepare for a Kelvin wave, a massive underwater band of warm water threatening to inundate parts of the North American coastline. A Kiwi man who died during a swimming race in Hong Kong has been remembered as a remarkable gentleman with a true and vibrant sense of community. Blair Reeve, 58, died suddenly and unexpectedly in a suspected drowning during the Ping Chow Challenge open water swim race on Thursday. That's news. To sports, and Brianna Clarke says her and the Brisbane Broncos believe they have the club's fifth title in 9 years already in the bag. Big claims to make, considering they're facing the undefeated Sydney Roosters, who beat them 34-20 in the regular season. So where does Clark believe her side have the upper hand ahead of 6pm's kickoff?
16: I think across the park, hey. I reckon we'll hold in long. We're very fit. We've got strong middles. We've got incredible outside back. Tamika Upton, who's just an absolute freak. Ali Brigginshaw will be her last game. So we've got a lot to play for, a lot to fight for. And yeah, we know we can beat them.
15: England have produced a stunning attacking display to thrash Croatia 7-0 in the Nations League. Harry Kane and Bukayo Saka both scored twice. It's arguably their most impressive performance since Thomas Tuchel took charge. That's sport. I'm Carly Estrong.
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This is Radio Hodaki with Blair. Everclear, everything to everyone. A little F1 action this weekend. It is the Bahrain Grand Prix, not in Bahrain, because of what's going on in the Middle East. Probably not ideal. So it's going to be to Malaysia. It's Sepang. So that's going to kick off, or lights out, as they say, tonight at 8 p.m. And Liam shouldn't have to worry about his teammate taking him out, old Arvid, because he's at the back of the grid. He got penalised. I think it was like they had to put another engine in, and they've exceeded their certain amount, so he shouldn't be able to take him out from there. But hey, you know, never say never. Soundgarden on the way. Best of luck, Liam. To Arctic Monkeys, Are You Mine on Radio Hodaki.

Franz Ferdinand, this fire. This is Radio Hauraki with Blair. You know that period just before Christmas, sort of around the 20th of December, where a lot of offices will close for the year. You're kind of, the Christmas rush is on. You're pretty wired. and you haven't caught up with your family and your rallies yet. It's kind of it's the silly season. It's a good season. How crazy is Queens of the Stone Age going to be? It's on the 20th of December. That's going to be mental. So that's happening. Obviously, Queens of the Stone Age was the number one song for our GOAT countdown recently. And Josh from Queens of the Stone Age featured in the lame claim to fame this week on the Hauraki Breakfast. It's just all about Queens of the Stone Age. Actually, if you missed that, I will play that shortly for you. Pluto, Long White Cross on Radio Hauraki.

0: You too, Numb. This is Radio Hauraki. Blair here, the home of the Hauraki Breakfast with Jeremy and I. Now, I know they're an Aussie for the NRL Grand Final today, and I'm pretty sure they're supposed to be on air tomorrow, so I don't quite know how that's going to work. It's going to be interesting. Now, I know every week on the show, I think it's on a Tuesday they do this, it's called Lame Claim to Fame. And what you do is you get in touch with us and you say, hey, look, I actually bumped into such and such, and this is where it was. And quite often the lame claims, they are quite lame. They are very lame, kind of, you know, 6 degrees of separation kind of lame, kind of real C-grade celebrity lame, but they're all good, and we do love them. And this was a good one.
1: I lived in London for nearly 20 years. Used to go to a lot of gigs. And a mate of mine and I are sitting having a pint in the Tottenham, which is at the top of Oxford Street. I noticed these two dudes staring at me. I was like, oh, yeah, okay. And then one of them came over to me and said, oh, excuse me, can I have your autograph? And I went, oh, who do you think I am? And he goes, you're Josh Homme. I said, no, mate. Anyway, I thought the Kiwi accent would be a little bit of a giveaway.
0: Yeah.
1: And then just as we're leaving, the same dude came over to me and said, mate, can I please have your autograph? So I just signed it. Josh Homme.
2: Are you a very tall man?
1: I am tall and red.
3: I was going to say, I presume red's not the name on your birth certificate.
1: I have had people make the same likeness previously, but not to the extent for wanting my signature.
3: But only when you've got a guitar in your hand.
2: You did the right thing though, Red. You gave him what he wanted.
3: Yeah.
1: I gave him what he wanted. I certainly hope he didn't sell it on eBay for, you know, £1,000 or something.
3: Well, mate, that was great karma that you shared out into the world. That guy met Josh Homme that night.
2: Yeah.
1: He went away a happy man tonight. What more can you ask for?
3: Yeah, that's right.
2: Go on, you're red.
0: What more can you ask for? If you do have any lame claims to fame, then definitely get in touch with Jeremy and I, and they will sort you out. As I said, I think they're back tomorrow. I know they're, I'm pretty sure they're the NRL Grand Final, so we'll see how that one pans out. Jimmy Eat World up next, and the Butthole Surfers on the way.
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0: Alice in Chains, No Excuses. This is Radio Hauraki with Blair. Now here at Hauraki, we love live music, we love gigs, we love festivals. It's a pretty special thing to get with a whole bunch of other people and, you know, enjoy an experience. It's awesome. That's why, thanks to the absolute weapons at Superliquor, Gigalittle is back. We've got 10 grand to give you to go to gigs, but not just to one person so they can chop her in. We're talking like $250 for you to spend on that concert ticket or the festival tickets or whatever you need to do at the concert. It's kind of up to you. So all you need to do is listen out for the roar of the encore. That's your cue to call. When you hear that, call us on 0800 Hauraki, and if you're the first one through, then you, my friend, are in the draw to go to the gig of your choice. Well, we'll give you $250. What you do with it, that's kind of up to you. To be honest, I don't really want to know. So listen out for the roar of the encore and give us a call. Chili's on the way after 11. Also the Pixies and a Kiwi band that I believe should already get back together.
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17: In this update,
4: Police in Opotiki are searching for two males who jumped into the Otara River after a police chase this morning. Around 3:45am, the driver of a vehicle ran a red light in the Wainui area and failed to stop for police when signalled. Nationals pledging to give Stage 1 of South Auckland's Mill Road development the green light. The government is committing $1.75 billion in Budget 2028 to begin construction on a four-lane route between Manukau and Alfriston. Opposition parties are being pushed to pursue the Greens' pay equity commitments. 29 groups, including care organisations and unions, have signed an open letter calling to reinstate the pay equity regime and care and support worker claim settlements. Construction costs are still edging up, despite costs decreasing for some products. The latest QV cost survey shows the cost of jib products has fallen 1.9%. That's news. Sports and Sydney Roosters coach Trent Robinson's controversial choice to rest most of their big names in the final round of the regular season has paid off. Robinson made wholesale changes in round 27 against rivals South Sydney and lost 50-20. He says his refreshed squad earning a grand final appearance against the Newcastle Knights tonight is delayed gratification.
9: It was unpopular. But my role is not to sit with the opinion, it's to do what's best for the team, and my job is to finally prove that tomorrow, along with the players, that they're in the best physical shape.
4: Liam Lawson will start 11th for Racing Bulls in Formula One's Bahrain Grand Prix, held in Malaysia at 8pm. And in Nations League football, a huge win for England, putting 7 goals into Croatia's net and keeping them goalless. That's sport. I'm Kalia Strong.
7: 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The world famous

Smashing Pumpkins, Stand Inside Your Love. This is Radio Hodaki with Blair. It is another Reburger weekend here on Radio Hodaki, thanks to the legends at Reburger. We have some $50 vouchers for you to go and spend on their amazing handcrafted burgers, loaded fries, and gourmet eats. 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I will fire you a link and you are in the draw to have the feed of a lifetime. 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She had, it is the Chili's Californication. 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

tune. Audio Slave, Like a Stone. This is Radio Hodaki with Blair. Now, I don't know if this is a... I think it is a guy thing. Have you ever, you know, been in a bit of a mood? Have you been in a bit of a mood before? Something's got your goat. But you're just like, yeah, well, you don't say anything. And people are like, are you right? Are you right? And you're like, nah, yeah, I'm fine. Yep. But you're not. Well, this was kind of a little bit of the situation that happened with the Hodaki Big Show. And then, geez, she all came out. It all just came out. It hit the fan. There were people ducking under desks. Yeah, it was kind of full on. That was Thursday. If you missed it. Yeah, I think it was about tardiness. Anyway, more on that. Keezy got a brand new name out of it. She had. Up next, Pixies. Where Is My Mind on Radio Hodaki.

0: Kings of Leon knocked up. This is Radio Hauraki. We'll play the home of the Hauraki Big Show. Now on, I think it was Thursday, a bit of a tense show. Mike was a bit wound up. You know when you got a group of friends and there's just one of you that's just about, you know, there's something wrong. You know, what's wrong, mate? Nothing. What's wrong? Come on. Nothing. There was something wrong. Mike, and I think rightfully so, he's got some concerns about Jason Kesey going away on holiday. And I think it's just because of the tardiness. This conversation ended up in Kesey getting a brand new name. And I don't know if there's much resolve that came out of it, but she was good listening.
1: I just want to have it out here now.
0: Nogi.
1: And just for once and for all, just know that we can expect you back on or about the 19th of October.
2: Is this because I haven't booked my flights to Japan yet?
1: Because
2: I told you
1: that's
2: I like to book them on the day.
1: I know, yes. I know, but it seems unlikely because up until this point you're probably the most anal man I know.
3: In fact,
1: that should be your nickname.
2: What, anal man?
3: Can I clarify? You're exactly right, Mogi, when you say on or about.
1: Yes. Thank you.
3: I'll be back on or about around that time.
2: Wait, so that doesn't sound like it's definite either.
3: Well, I mean, it's hard when you're travelling to be definite.
2: Yeah, right.
3: You know what I mean? Because things can happen.
1: Have you got a return flight?
3: Not at this point, but what I'm planning is at the end of, going down the coast there, we'll be able to pick up some cheap tickets. You know, maybe even along the way as we're driving down, we might, you know, come across a deal or two or something like that.
1: Well, it's not making me feel any better, I'll be honest with you.
3: Right.
2: Mike, the idea that me and Jace would secretly go on a holiday together and not come and just run away together. Like, what, you think we're just going to leave our wives behind and run away together, me and Jace?
1: You know, it doesn't sound that weird to me.
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0: This is Radio Hauraki with Blair. Thank you for hanging out with me on your Sunday, you absolute weapons. Have yourself an amazing afternoon. Obviously, the NRL Grand Final on a little bit later on, and I've pledged my allegiance to the Northern Knights. I am a massive bandwagoner, so that's, yeah, I don't really know a lot about everything to them, but I was really moved by, you know, some of the imagery online with regards to the Knights and the fact that it's the last time they were in the grand finals, like 25 years ago. Yeah, it's been an amazing journey since last season, so I think that'll be a nice story, eh? Everyone loves a nice story, so go the Knights. Have a great afternoon. After midday, Dilly's going to join you. Weezer on the way, AC/DC. Nirvana up next. See ya.
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13: Radio Hauraki. In this update, National's transport spokesperson Chris Bishop says people can be confident the party will continue to deliver new roads if re-elected. It's promising to give Stage 1 of South Auckland's Mill Road $1.75 billion in Budget 2028, if re-elected, to begin construction. A further $100 million will go towards protecting the future route for Stages 2 and 3 through to Drury. Bishop says four major road projects are underway right now.
14: When National says we'll start a road, we do. And our track record over the last 3 years backs that up.
13: The Green Party is proposing to cap bus and train fares at $2 and make them free for under 25 students and apprentices. It's estimated the fare subsidy would cost just under $1.3 billion over 4 years. The Greens are also promising a further $13.5 billion for all three major rail projects. That's news. In sport, First Five Josh Jacom wants to set up Taranaki's NPC finals charge ahead of another taste of All Blacks camp. Jacom suits up for the Amber and Blacks alongside fellow All Blacks squad members Scott and Bowden Barrett to face Wellington from 2:05pm. After 80 minutes against the Bulls and cameos against the Stormers and Lions, Jacom's keen to head back into Dave Rooney's setup.
15: Really pleased with the opportunities I got, and because of that there was a sense of belonging in that group. So feeling pretty pleased, just ready to kick off where I left off. Good opportunities arise over the next couple of weeks.
13: Bay of Plenty take on North Harbour and Tauranga from 4:35. And Liam Lawson starts 11th for Racing Bulls in Formula One's Bahrain Grand Prix at 8 o'clock. That's sport. I'm Sandy Hodd.
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Bit of Pearl Jam for your Sunday afternoon here on Radio Hauraki. Good afternoon. It is Dilly here with you for the remainder of your Sunday. And what a Sunday it's going to be, because the countdown to the grand final officially starts now. We've got the Roosters taking on the Knights later on in Sydney. And of course, not only have we got Jerry Minaya and G Lane over there, we've also got Richard, who won our Would You Rather competition as well. So we'll see if we can touch base with them a little bit later on. Just, well, first off, see if they're alive, because they were at the races yesterday. And we'll get a bit of an update from them a little bit later on. Before that, though, a bit of Modest Mouse here on Hauraki.

Homegrown Goodness there with Pluso, Stan Stanema here on Radio Holdarchy. And in case you didn't know, our good friends at Trade Tested have teamed up with The Big Show to bring you Big Deck Energy. And we're giving away $2,500 worth of Trade Tested goods every week. So if you want to get the draw for that, all you got to do is jump over to tradetested.co.nz, put together a little wish list there, add some items to the shopping cart, to the value of $2,500, of course. Take a screenshot of that and then just let us know over at holdarchy.co.nz, upload it there, and you're officially in the draw. And this is the last week to do it as well. So if you are on the fence and thinking about it, well, there's no time like the present. So make sure you jump over to tradetester.co.nz, get your wish list, and let us know at holdarchy.co.nz for your chance to win. But akadaka for you here on Holdarchy.

0: that smooth.
1: I walk into the teller, I give her the letter. She gives me the loot with puckered up lips and a wink that I found cute. And I said, baby, baby, baby, is there some karmic she left

0: 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You know we never get far riding around in a stolen police car. So we dropped it off and piled in the caddy. Steve was driving, cause I had to talk to my man.
1: I don't know anything about any setup. You can torture me all you want.
2: Torture you, that's good. That's a good idea. I like that one.

0: Fun-loving criminals here on Radio Hauraki. And Keezy's going to be away for the next couple of weeks because he, the lucky bastard, is going over to Japan for a holiday. Well-deserved holiday, I will give him that. But one of the things on his to-do list there, he's a little bit nervous about, and that is, of course, experiencing a traditional Japanese onsen, which is the bathhouse.
1: I'm not being silly here.
2: Okay, good.
1: My concern is that when you hop into the hot tub, you're going to be naturally buoyant. And that...
2: And my head will probably go under because my lower half is going up.
1: It'll just go up because yeah.
2: And I'll be struggling.
1: It is such a cavalcade of stuff going on there that, it'll be like a buoy or a life jacket.
2: Well, you know what I could do while I'm over there is find like a bonsai master and get him to just, shape it into a...
3: something presentable.
1: I mean,
2: what? What's up, man?
1: No. I'm just. So, what are you? I mean, are you feeling better about it? Is my question?
2: I don't see how I wouldn't be feeling better.
3: The only other thing that you could really do is get yourself into a state that you can be proud of.
2: I've only got 4 days.
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the tangled incense out. 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

0: You listen to Radio Hauraki. It is Big Dilly here with you for your Sunday afternoon. And of course, we've got the NRL Grand Final happening later on tonight, which means we've got another Radio Hauraki Potheads Pot active as well. So if you've got a little bit of spare change and you don't mind giving it to Keezy to do a bit of gambling for you, then download the Betcha app, jump over to Bet Social, use the keyword backbone, and you can join the Hauraki Potheads Pot. And of course, that is R18, that bet responsibly.
1: 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Yes, that Dan. From the British Masters and New Zealand Open at Royal Auckland and Grange on December 11. 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
6: In sport, a New Zealand sailor, Amy Bright, has capped a breakthrough international season by winning the under-23 windfalling world title in Poland. The 20-year-old Aucklander's taken out the winner-takes-all final race in thrilling fashion, eventually overturning a big deficit to Norway's Maya Geisler at the final mark. Bright, the daughter of three-time Olympic windsurfing medalist Barbara Kendall, led the championship from start to finish, winning 11 of the 20 qualifying course and slalom races. A notable first for All Black brothers Bowden and Scott Barrett this afternoon. They'll play their first ever match together for Taranaki as the Bulls host Wellington in their final round NPC clash in New Plymouth from 2:05 p.m. All Blacks and Taranaki first five Josh Jacob says having Scott Barrett back from a long layoff has had a big impact on an emerging forward pack. That's sport. I'm Sandy Hodge.
5: Pulling bangers out of thin air since forever. 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